0: Charlie, 725 on scene. We've got one vehicle on the shoulder. We've got Southwest Parkway blocked exit. 22, if you can block above the bridge, slow them down. 725 will have clearance.
1: SR 725 on scene of one vehicle on the shoulder. Southwest Parkway exit's blocked. 725 in command.

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Medical emergency, Medic 1, COPD patient, 706 West 28th Street, Unit A is in Adam, cross street of South Randolph Avenue and South Congress Street, Box 117, Medic 1, COPD patient, 706 West 28th Street, Unit A is in Adam, respond on Brian Fire 2.

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Respond on Brian Fire 2. Some breathing is a COPD patient. He has used his different breathing treatments and they are not working.

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1: 5, you are en route to a fire alarm called in by the monitoring company. It's a smoke detector on the second floor. That's all the information they had.

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0: We got a call back from the alarm company saying they spoke to the key holder, that it was a false alarm, gave the passcode, said y'all could cancel at your discretion.
1: 5 is clear, returning to service.
0: Copy.
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0: dispatch, engine 5, we received another alarm for 3036 Hickory Ridge. We're being told on additional questioning this time. It is not actually a fire alarm. It is a CO2 alarm, and the homeowner does want y'all out to investigate.
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1: Oh, yeah, LG.
0: What's y'all's reading upstairs? Highest reading.

0: Positive one. Are we dispatched to a call off Hickory Ridge?
1: Affirmative. We were getting it toned out now. They need you code 1.
0: Yes, clear.
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1: Truck 1, this L5, go ahead.
0: Got found over good. Code 1, you want to come code?
1: I need you code 1, which is fine. I just got a really big house that I need help ventilating. They got carbon monoxide from work that was being performed in the basement today with gas-powered saws. I have a reading of 50 in the basement, 5 on the ground floor, and I'm just need some help with some fans.
0: That's clear. We're headed your way.

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She is waking, coming to right now.

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medical emergency, medic 2, unknown medical emergency, 2319 Avon Street, between Bristol Street and Devonshire Street, box 301, medic 2, unknown medical emergency, 2319 Avon Street, respond on Bryan Fire 2.

too. This was originally an unknown, had a female from Harris County calling, crying, saying to send someone to this address. Got a hold of someone on scene. There's going to be an 83-year-old male that fell. His arm is injured. He is conscious and breathing.

medical emergency, engine 2, medic 3, unknown medical emergency, Azir at Bryan, room 330 at 2333 Manor Drive, cross street at East 29th Street, box 206, engine 2, medic 3, unknown medical emergency, Azir at Bryan, room number 330, respond on Bryan Fire 2.

to Medic 3 here en route to a 70-year-old female conscious and breathing. They're requesting immediate emergency transport due to critical lab. She's going to be a cancer patient and is severely dehydrated, has critically low potassium.

Medical emergency, Medic 1, assault, 3850 Copper Crest between University Drive East and Copperfield Drive, Box 426, Medic 1, assault, 3850 Copper Crest Drive, respond on Brian Fire 2.

dispatch, medic one. You're going to be en route to a... There's going to be a wheelchair-bound resident that was assaulted by another aggressive resident having an altered mental status. We do have PD en route also.

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still alarmed, South Brazos County Public Assist 17781, Tennessee Springs, top of Chinoa Cove, Lock 1140, South Brazos County, Public Assist 17781, Seneca Springs, Cross of Chinoa Cove, Lock 1140, Respond County Fire 2.

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0: 30 medic 2, you're en route to a male that was involved in the assault earlier. It's going to be the other one that has possibly UTI and psychiatric issues. They want him transported to the hospital.
1: Ginger 3, this is medic 2. Y'all can cancel.
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0: Year and route to an 18-year-old male conscious and breathing. He sprained his ankle playing basketball earlier.

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1: Okay.

transportation incident, truck 2, medic 5. Major accident, Elm Avenue and South Texas Avenue, box 308, truck 2, medic 5. 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Respond on Brian Fire 2, Brian Fire 2.

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Medical emergency, precinct 4, paramedic 5, sick call, 8701 Vincent Road, cross Old Jones Road and Raymond Stoker Parkway, box 4110. Precinct 4, paramedic 5, sick call, 8701 Vincent Road, cross Old Jones Road and Raymond Stoker Parkway, box 4110. All units respond, county fire 2.

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0: Keisha was delayed at the hospital.
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medical emergency, precinct 3, paramedic 3, MIH 2, hemorrhage at the Al 100 subdivision, house 7, 10404, Grasper Road, cross of Vix and Wannabe, box 3240, precinct 3, paramedic 3, MIH 2, hemorrhage at the Al 100 subdivision, house number 7, cross of Vix Lane and Wannabe Road, box 3240, respond county fire 2, county fire 2.

0: Visitor 391. Yes, sir. What medic do you have coming off this call?
1: We have medic 3 and MIH 2.
0: Break. Medic 3 from 391.
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0: 42-year-old female complaining that her cellulitis flared up very fast today. She complained of open wounds. Vital signs, blood pressure 180 over 90, heart rate 110, sugar of 275, temperature of 99.5, pulse ox of 96, respiratory of 20.
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1: She's saying she fell and hurt her knee. 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

dispatch minute 3, you're en route to an 81-year-old male, conscious and breathing, fell and hit his head while trying to get out of the bed. He's still on the floor.

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paramedic, 3-year en route to an 85-year-old male, conscious and breathing. He fell and hit his head. He's going to still be on the ground. He's room 914, so that's going to be door 8.

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Medical emergency, medic 3, unknown medical emergency, Serenity at Briarcrest, unit C216, 2405 Broadmoor Drive, cross of 29th, Rustling Oaks, box 402. 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Spawn Brian Fire 2, Brian Fire 2.

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You're responding to a medical alarm from a 72-year-old female, conscious and breathing.

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0: Copy. Your patient's a 49-year-old male. He's conscious and breathing. He's possibly bleeding from a colostomy bag. I have a security guard at the front gate that will be leading you to the patient. He was still up and talking and just in a lot of pain.

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Medic 5, are you en route? Dispatch, Medic 5, are you en route? Medic 5, Engine 5, you're en route to a 78-year-old female, conscious and breathing. Her blood glucose is 29. She is alert, though. She's being combative. She's knocking the orange juice out of staff's hand. 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

still marking your five minor accidents. Villa Jones, 3700 block of West Fulmeria, crossing Jones and Riverside, box 326, responding fire 2,

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0: 5 will be on scene. 2 vehicles above, both out of the roadway. Moderate damage. Got investigating.
1: 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Moderate damage. 2 vehicles out investigating.

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0: Oh, yeah. Same for it. Thank you.

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0: accident, Trotter Lane, and Hope Creek Road. Auto A, major accident, Trotter Lane, and Hope Creek Road.
1: I have major accident, Trotter Lane, Hope Creek, 12-20, respond on County Fire 2, County Fire 2.

0: And this question is around the accident. It's going to be a single vehicle crash. Ran into a pile of rock.
1: One's my dear responding.
0: Okay, 122. CN is around single vehicle accident. The vehicle hit a pile of rocks that's on the road. Driver is conscious. RP is going to need third party information. He saw the accident happen. The driver is going to have some injuries. We do have XO and DPS now.
1: For clarification, did you say that the vehicle struck a power box?
0: He struck a pile of rocks.
1: That's weird, Kelly.

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MIH2, sit call 405 West 28, cross send Sterling, respond fire 2, run fire 2.

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0: 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I'm from Banning, there's no smoke in the area.
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Engine 3, Mike 3, difficulty breathing, 2113 LLA, response fire 2, run fire 2.

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emergency engine 2, medic 2, overdose, 3407 Leon, number 1523, Cross Navidad, Yegua, box 316. Engine 2, medic 2, overdose, 3407 Leon Street, number 1523, respond on fire 2, run frantic.

0: 2 medic 2 responding with PD, 22-year-old male, conscious and breathing, took all of his normal medications according to the heartbeat, has recent suicidal ideations, cutting himself, and a history of TBI.
1: College dispatch, this is 726. Did y'all have a building number?
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0: we're closer. We can take that call for you.
1: Appreciate it. Thank you.
2: Challenges 725. I see where you're saying it's on the west side of the community. Are they outside, or do we have a building number by chance?

0: 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Hey, by looking at the notes, it looks like they're going to be located near Carol Fancher, possibly outside somewhere.
1: Proceed, we'll keep an eye out.
2: Yes, sir, that's correct.
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1: 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Attempting to locate patient.

0: 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I believe it's actually going to be 3407 Fin Feather. The building, the free plans are not that good, but it should be next to the maintenance building, kind of in the middle of that weird complex.
1: Clear, thank you.
2: 61, if you want to swing left, we'll back you down, that way you're facing out.
3: 6-4, 6.

medical emergency engine 1, medic 1, fall, U.S. Renal Care, 1612 North Texas, cross of East Highway 21, Old Hearn, Box 601. Engine 1, medic 1, fall, U.S. Renal Care, 1612 North Texas, respond fire 2, burn fire 2.

transportation incident. Engine 3, Medic 4, EMS 2, auto ped accident, Chick-fil-A, Briarcrest, 2210 Briarcrest, cross of Oak Ridge, Freedom Box 412. 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
1: We're gonna be on 3. 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
2: Medic 4 is clear, attach medic 3.

going to Briarcrest Chick-fil-A. Looks like an employee was ran over by a vehicle. The vehicle's still there. PD's en route. The patient has some bleeding from her arm.

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1: 26A, go ahead.
0: Yeah, this panel shows to be reset.
1: That's received. I believe I've got ours up here done as well. I'll take on to you.
0: Received.

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1: Dispatches, engine 2, have you spoke to anyone from the facility?

And two, we have not. This was just called in by the alarm company. So they have received 3 alarms.

0: Washington safety advised the alarm company to call back, requesting to cancel the alarm. They spoke with the key holder, and they're having issues with the alarm system.
1: We'll still make sense.
0: That's it.

informed that a courier arrived, a 53-year-old male, conscious and breathing, having chest pain, at the nurse's station, responding only to the normal. He's claiming not changing color. Had a heart attack for angina in the past, specified angina. Routine medication for blood pressure taken in the past 12 hours.

On track to fire alarm 4301 South Texas Avenue, Unit B, off Texas Avenue North, Rosemary Drive, off 304. Still alarm, track 2, fire alarm 4301 South Texas Avenue, Unit B, off Texas Avenue North, Rosemary Drive, off 304. Respond on Brian Fire 2, Brian Fire 2.

0: Farm Truck 2, fire alarm, 4301 South Texas Avenue, Unit B, South Texas Avenue, North Rosemary Drive, Box 304. Still alarm, Truck 2, fire alarm, 4301 South Texas Avenue, Unit B, South Texas Avenue, North Rosemary Drive, Box 304. Respond on Bryan Fire 2, Bryan Fire 2, this is our second turnout.
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Respond on Vine Fire 3, Vine Fire 3.

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0: 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Presbyterian Church, 1100 Carter Creek Parkway, cross South Gordon Street, Lee Hollow Drive, Box 204, respond on Brown 52, Brown 52.
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1: That's clear, dispatch. Have you been able to make contact with anybody in there? Tower 4, this is L5. Continue en route until we get on the scene. I'll let you know if I cancel you.
2: Hello.
0: They had multiple alarms going off, and they were notified of the update, and Engine 2 did make scene because they were having issues with the alarm, unknown what the issue is still.
1: So this is a call that has already been dispatched, and our unit's canceled?
0: That was 15 minutes ago. Again, they just, alarm company called back in saying they have spoken to the key holder. There is no fire. Everything is okay. They are requesting to cancel.
1: Green Show Engine 3 in service.
0: Yes.
1: Gotta be on scene. We're gonna have two vehicles involved. We're gonna have the middle lane, southbound 2818 closed at this time. L4, you can cancel at this time.

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year, that's an 80-year-old female, conscious and breathing, traumatic injuries, reports her hip has popped out of place, no bleeding, again, the injury to the hip, dangerous area of pelvis or hip has popped out of place. For the RP, her mother turned over in bed until it popped and she's unable to walk now.

63-year amount to an 80-year-old male, conscious and breathing, fall. Reporting fall from ground level accidental, does have a head injury. We'll have the patient meet the fire department in a wheelchair at the front.

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1: Engine 2 is going to be en route. Have you contacted anyone from the facility?
0: Please be advised, we are aware that you made scene and everything seems to be clear, but this will be the fourth call that we have received. Unfortunately, you guys went out. We did not end up sending engine 3 out. They called back and requested to cancel, but at this time, this is the fourth alarm. We're asking you to go back out again.

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0: I'm going to note here, they should be in test mode, and you can get.
1: Oh, press.

Transportation incident on the highway. Medic 5, major accident, 800 block of North Harvey Mitchell Parkway, off of Creek Circle and Viva Road, block 201. Medic 5, major accident, 800 block North Harvey Mitchell Parkway, off Creek Circle and Viva Road, off 201, Spalding County Corrections. Brian, fire chief.

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That's his third-party information. He's going to be in the leasing office. When turning down Hollow Hill, you'll see the leasing office flag out in front of the office.

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0: Coach 761. 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
1: They advise that they don't. If you want to just swing by, that'd be great. She was outside of Home Goods, in between Specs and Home Goods.
0: Go on, re-advise.
1: Advise that she doesn't need anybody, but if you could swing by. The caller said that she was having chest pains, and then shortly after this said that she was just needing a few dollars for the bus, so...

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2 Abdominal Pain, 2390 East 29th Street, Virginia. Kidney Care, off Bristol Street, East Omaria Road, off 206. Medic 2, Abdominal Pain, 2390 East 29th Street, Virginia. Kidney Care, off Bristol, East Omaria, off 206, respond by emergency.

Transportation, incident, engine 2, medic 1, major accident. William Joe Bryan at Nash, Fox 501, engine 2, medic 1, major accident. William Joe Bryan at Nash Street, Fox 501, strong, Bryan Fire 2.

0: Dispatch engine 2 is on scene with two vehicles in the roadway with moderate damage. Beyond investigating.
1: Clear, just on scene, two vehicles in the roadway, moderate damage, out investigating.

0: Medical emergency, truck 1, medic 1, seizure, Twin City Mission, 410 South Randolph Avenue, cross of West 29th Street, box 117. Truck 1, medic 1, seizure at Twin City Mission, 410 South Randolph Avenue, cross of West 29th Street, box 117, respond on Brian, fire 2.
1: Okay.

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0: 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With multiple seizures back to back. She's not a diabetic, she is an epileptic.
1: Engine 2, send you 1. 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We're over at Kroger. Are we gonna be closer than that to y'all than y'all?
2: We're gonna be closer.
1: That's clear.
0: Anyways, en route to Meadow Oaks Lane, 9-year-old male conscious and breathing. He fell at ground level. There is some serious bleeding from the head.

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Engine 1, medic 4, major accident, Briarcrest Drive at Green Valley Drive, off 416, respond on Briarcrest 2.

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No obvious injuries, this is going to be unconfirmed by a witness. Vehicles are blocking traffic. Looks like maybe somebody hit their head on a window.

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1: Prestige Over Lions, Roadblock 3100, respond on County Fire 2, County Fire 2.

0: 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Minimal damage.
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2: Good.

0: Brazos County fire alarm 17349 Cedar Rock Court, Carsey's Clay Pit Road, Cross 1260. Southwest Brazos County fire alarm 17349 Cedar Rock Court, Cross Street, Clay Pit Road, Buck 1260. All units respond on County Fire 2, County Fire 2.
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0: dispatcher unit, they're at the Cedar Rock Court. Just called in by a neighbor. She advised that she can hear alarms going off at the address. She believes it's the fire alarm. Doesn't see unknown if and sees any smoke. Unknown if people are inside the building. Or unknown the cause of the alarm going off.
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0: Okay, 122 responding.

0: 111 responding.
1: Clear, 111 en route. Yes, Ralph, this is Rafia 5-star. He is calling us back. He's advising, it seems like no one is at this address. She's going to wait for y'all. She's calling from across the street.
0: 321 arriving on scene at Vincent Hills.
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1: Cancel all incoming. This is some other kind of alarm from a different house. It's not a fire alarm. I'll be looking into that.
2: Dispatch, this is 761 Ruby City. We're just in the middle of refitting our MDT. We'll be en route.
0: Yes.
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5: I was delayed at the hospital.
0: I'm sorry, medic, I'm delayed at the hospital.
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5: That's clear. We're assessing the patient right now. She says she doesn't want to go to the hospital by ambulance.
0: That's clear.
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0: Incident on the highway, engine 5, medic 3, EMF 2, engine 3, major accident, 1400 block North Harvey Mitchell Parkway, cross Beck Street, Independence Avenue, box 134H. Trespass incident on the highway, engine 5, medic 3, EMS 2, engine 3, major accident, 1400 block North Harvey Mitchell Parkway, cross Beck Street, Independence Avenue, box 134H, respond on Brian Fire 3, Brian Fire 3.
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2: Okay.

0: your route to the major accident at 1400 block of North Harvey Mitchell. You were en route to a rollover in front of the gas station and the welding supply. There was a high mechanism, one vehicle rollover, no obvious injuries at this time. Unknown if anyone was thrown out or trapped. Auto crash notification. Updated to a two-vehicle accident for a passerby. You're aware that one vehicle is a Kia for the auto crash notification. No other information available at this time.
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0: Kinetic theory is going to be on scene, have two vehicles involved in the median, moderate damage, be investigating.
1: Paramedic 3 on scene, two vehicles involved in the median, moderate damage, on investigating.

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0: Engine 1, 57-year-old male, conscious and breathing. He's going to be outside of this residence. He fell near the sidewalk. Unknown injuries, maybe some scrapes. 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
0: Could you send that call to my MVC?
1: 10-4, I'll do my best. I'll stay en route. 45-year-old female conscious and breathing with some bites to her hands, both of her hands. This occurred, I think, somewhere else, so the dog should not be in the area.
0: That's clear.

Medical emergency, engine 3, medic 1 EMS 2, unconscious person, United Wildflower Drive at the Highland Villas Luxury Apartment, building 4, across Red Robin Loop in Prairie Flower Circle, box 416. 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

0: Newton Raptum's Wildflower, 62-year-old male, not conscious. We're not very responsive. He is breathing. He's going to be in the parking lot near Building 4. We're not able to complete a breathing diagnostic. No further.
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Respond on County Fire 2, County Fire 2.

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She is not conscious. She is bleeding. She's currently still unconscious. Now, they're saying that the patient is possibly having a seizure.

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0: 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She is now conscious. She is breathing. They did give the patient Narcan. They advise that there is a gate on property, but it's open.
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0: 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He's having cramps and fatigue due to the heat. He should be near a bicycle under a tree at this intersection.
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There is a catheter and a urine bag. They're ending string things.

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Q6, that's a 6-5. Go ahead, this is Q6. Are y'all gonna need a scoop stretcher? Yeah, I'd probably bring one in. Alright, sounds good, we're pulling up.

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Crashing Tiven Springs Way in close quarters, box 1260, South Brazos County, and 761 call 16825 FM 2154. Crashing Tiven Springs Way in close quarters, box 1260, respond on County Fire 2, County Fire 2.

traffic since day 61, you're malconscious, breathing, he's fallen. Does have a head injury, he's no longer on the floor. He actually fell a couple of days ago.

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0: Medic 5. You're responding to an 18-year-old male. He's conscious and breathing. He's having some pain in the leg and is unable to move. He is in the home alone. You say that the door is locked and you might be able to get a key from the front office or break the door.
1: Medic 5, can you try to get hold of somebody at maintenance and have them meet us at the apartment so they can unlock it?
0: That's fair. He's also requesting no lights and sirens.

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1: Engine 5, 91, exposure, 704 Yewa, Unit 214, cross fence of the road, Leon Street, off 316. Engine 5, medic 1, heat exposure, 704 Yewa Street, Unit 214, cross fence of the road, and Leon Street, off 316, responded by emergency.

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3: Charles South Brazos County units clear the fall on Whale River.
1: That's clear, South Brazos County units clear fall.

Gideon's Route the AWOL. We have Gideon Route also for a disturbance. And somebody's having a heat-related issue, history of heart attack. They are responding normally at this time. Their skin temperature is going to be hotter than normal. It's going to be a female in a cream shirt and blue jeans. A 2-year-old female.

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Medic 3 of an 87-year-old female, conscious. 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She needs transport. She's having neck pain in the muscles, vomiting and headaches.

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1: 23 and 63. We got her up. We're good.
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0: Engine 1, you'll be looking for a Bronco versus a light blue four-door car. 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

0: have it in here that that is the exact location. I don't know if they're pulled into the Freightliner there.
1: That's clear. Thank you.

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0: Don't see any damage. We'll be out investigating.

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0: We're going to be clear of this call. There's no injuries, very minimal damage. They're just waiting on PD.
1: Okay.
0: Be advised, one of the vehicles did leave the scene.
1: Copy. 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She's going to be by the register inside.

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1: This is T6, go ahead.
0: The alarm company just called back advising they spoke to key holder and they advised it's a false alarm.
1: That's just Eagle, so go make contact.
0: Where's he?

0: Charles 2-4.
1: Good.
0: Hey, just checking. Did y'all get the utilities in Roswell?

0: We will continue to try and contact them. We did not get an answer.
1: Don't worry, I'll hit them up on their dispatch.

Medical emergency, engine 3, fault, 2900 Wildflower at the Highland Villas, room number 4208, crosses Red Rock Prairie Flower, box 416. Engine 3, fault, 2900 Wildflower at Highland Villas, number 4208, crosses Red Rock Prairie Flower, box 416, respond on fire 2.

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0: Palo 24. Not sure what company it's going to be, but can you try Frontier? 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
1: Go ahead.
0: Hey, what's y'all status? 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
1: No, we're working on remedy. We should be out of here in the next 5 or so minutes.
0: All right, will you, I need you to give me a call when you get a chance.
1: Pretty sweet, Joe. 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
0: The line, or the situation is mitigated, it's out of the road. 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

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Medic 4, traumatic injury, so relax in. 3604 East State Highway 21, unit 253, cross of Earl Rudders frontage east and Old Critton Road, 505. 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

0: Medic 4, you're responding to a 25-year-old female. She's conscious and breathing, having some knee pain from a fall. Some injuries to the lower leg.
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1: 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All units respond on County Fire 2, County Fire 2.
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She is conscious and breathing. Breathing normally, not changing color, no history of heart attack or angina. Has taken her prescribed medications.

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1: Westfire 126. They, 122, they advise there's going to be no gate, no fence. There's a black truck that's facing the roadway. It's a large white house.
0: Route.
1: Clear, 763. Units route 2, full run. Patient says 79-year-old male, conscious and breathing. He's fallen. Needs help getting out. This is called in by Life Alert. He advised there's a lock box and code in the call.
2: That's 1.2, we on page.
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0: Medical emergency, medic 5, 354, hemorrhage, 8751, repeat, Cole Jones, box 4110. Precinct 4, medic 5, hemorrhage, 8751, repeat, Rockford Cole Jones, box 4110, respond, fire, zero, time for two.
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1: Yes, sir. I've got you in route on the call. Five, y'all have A's. 58-year-old male is conscious, breathing. He is bleeding from his foot.

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2: 411 is medic 5 being canceled.
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3: 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Thank you. 421's back in service.
1: Okay, 421.

0: Dispatch, this is Mag 2.
1: Mag 2.
0: 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Thank you.